me say one thing Nancy can understand. One thing Nancy can understand. What make them a talk for me ambition? So what make them a talk for me ambition? Me say one thing Nancy can understand. One thing Nancy can understand. What make them a talk?

0: 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We the best. Give me the light, yeah. And we turn it up every time. And we bust it up, watch it like. Watch it. Ha!
1: Timba! How you man,
2: sir? Tu, turbo. 106.9. Ahora, más salsa que pescado. En la turbo, 106.9 FM. Suena.